0: Radio Bob.
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0: Schleswig-Holstein.
2: Radio Bob. Can't drink, can't draw, can't drown them away. Can't sleep, can't think, can't find an escape from these dark, dark thoughts in my mind. Can't drink, can't drug, can't drown them away. Can't sleep, can't think, can't find an escape from these dark, dark thoughts in my mind.

Looking back at the year of 1978, I do believe that disco was at its height. Saturday Night Fever came out in 1977, and thank God it's Friday in 1978, and people were dancing on roller skates to Les Freaks by Chic. Disco was our deadly enemy. It was keeping us off the radio. Disco was just so huge. So it became our enemy. But of course, there's always rock and roll, no matter what year. Funny guy and great guitarist, number five, yes, Joe Walsh, with his long story song, Life's Been Good, which is one of the greatest records ever made. Foreigner were sitting at number four with a song I still play here on Double Vision. A man who is currently on tour with Tom Morello on guitar at number three. Mr. Bruce Springsteen with Prove It All Night. At number two is a friend of mine from Detroit, Bob Seger, with a tune about those Hollywood nights in Hollywood Hills. And it's one of my favorite bands at the top of the charts, the Stones, with their disco-flavored hit. They were smart enough to stay Stones, but they got that doomed, doomed, doomed, doomed. I miss you. Number one.

0: 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Alice emails.
1: Good evening, Uncle Alice. I'm writing to you about the late Walter Perezader, a founding member of the band Chicago. Passed away last week, but his spirit lives on. Hear him play the alto sax solo like a snake charmer on Just You and Me, or the tender poetic flute on Color My World. Walter's sax solos brought me to my knees. I was fortunate to attend my Chicago concerts when Walter was always there. I will miss him. Blow those horns. Hey, thanks, Uncle Alice. Keep on rocking. Scott Green, your crazy nephew. Walter was 81, member of Chicago, until his retirement in 2017. And we did a lot of shows early on with CTA, Chicago Transit Authority, before they became Chicago. So we knew those guys, all those guys, did literally 50 to 60 shows with CTA.

I'm not sure if Bad Company does a lot of cover songs, but when they do, they pick good ones. Here's a classic song written by the songwriting team of Jerry Lieber and Michael Stoller, who wrote Hound Dog for Elvis, even though Hound Dog was actually done first. Big Mama Thornton, I think it was. They wrote Jailhouse Rock and so many other hits. It was the Coasters who first had the hit with his song, which is called Young Blood. Here's Paul Rogers and his company with their version of Young Blood. Bad Company.

I appreciate that so many fans dress up when they come out to my concerts or on Halloween, or maybe you just dress like me on Thanksgiving. So it was back in 1973 when my first official mascara came out. It was called Whiplash, marketed as unisex mascara. The tagline was whip some on your friends. Liberate your eyes, whip your eyes into shape. It's apparently a very, very rare item these days, but back in the day, it sold for less than $3 a tube. If you tried to buy it now, being that there's so few out there, you'd probably be paying thousands. So there you have it, all my makeup-wearing men, women, and children out there, whip your eyes into shape.

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2: Can't drown them away, can't sleep, can't think, can't find an escape from these dark, dark thoughts in my mind. Can't drink, can't drug, can't drown them away, can't sleep, can't think, can't find an escape from these dark, dark thoughts in my mind.